0: 31 to 39. What's your 20?
1: I'm on East Run. I can be there soon.
2: You need something?
0: Negative. 31 to 39. Just letting you know we're coming off of Helen's Run.
1: You can 10-22. I can handle it. I'm still closer.
0: Therefore.
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4: 10-4.
3: Right. Chevy Silverado auto pickup truck. Going traffic stop 79 northbound, just before the 135.
4: 10-4, copy. Traffic stop 579 northbound at 135 with 49 X-ray, 491, 20-03.

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0: 1027 for Travis Coakley out of Morgantown, valid operator. 6 points for speeding 20 or more over the limit. He's cleared.
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0: I'm on 222.
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0: Got a well-being check for 1255 Bel Air Street for a Quentin Curry, 20-year-old male. He had a doctor's appointment yesterday. He's not been feeling well, but the caller hasn't heard from them for several days now.
1: Ten four. Do we have any prior to that residence?
0: Check and advise.

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0: Around 2:14.
1: Got it.
0: Got a suspicious person on Madeline Avenue. It's going to be a white male with a backpack, with blue jeans and black t-shirt. He's walking around looking at the telephone poles around the fences, and he's currently near an older auto shop. It's going to be a white building.
1: 10-4, what do you advise the address was?
0: Caller didn't provide an address on Madeline. Maybe he's going to be up behind the Fairmont Field House.
2: Six out of 14.
1: Go ahead, sir.
2: Sounds like he's attended collision.

0: Marion, 31.
1: Star 1.
0: I had a female on the line needing to speak to an officer to get in contact with the magistrate to file a juvenile petition. What do you advise?
1: Man, what was that call?
0: There's a female on the line from Mannington. It's wanting to speak to an officer to get in contact with the magistrate for a juvenile petition.
1: That's right, to my cell phone.
0: 10-4.

0: 222 Fairmont. I'll be out here. What was the Melvin again?
1: Melvin, a VA. Quentin Curry.

0: 14 Fairmont in the area.
1: 10-4, 2019.
0: Fairmont, can you just advise me of the description again?
1: It's going to be a white male carrying a backpack with a black shirt and blue jeans.
0: 10-4.

0: Taxi Mariner, is there a mannequin unit working?
1: 10-4.
0: One.
1: Mannequin 3.
0: Good. Are you available for a public service? Yeah, sir.
2: Name, date of birth.
1: Go ahead.
2: First name, Kanan. Last name, Sadisky. Break for spelling last name.
1: Go ahead.
2: Sam, Adam, David, Ida, Tom, Sam, Ida. Correction, Kilo, Ida. 11-18-2010.

0: grandma Keyford.
1: Yes.
0: Just want to confirm the first name is Cannon.
1: Stanford.

0: working there, ma'am.
1: Okay.
0: That man was simply waiting for his grandmother to come pick him up after karate class. Can you show me clear?
1: 10-4, 2013.
0: Working grandma, would you also love his cat that his grandmother did come pick him up while I was on scene?
1: 10-4, 2013.

0: 214, 222. Do you need anything?
1: Negative. Handle. 222, firm off.
2: Good.
1: I spoke with that now, straight.
2: Good.
1: He advised that he's been up in Morgantown and just hasn't checked his phone. He advised that everything is 10-4. And you show your unit's name.
2: 10-4, 2024. You're on 222.
1: Go ahead.
2: Can you signal on to speak with the complainant? Go ahead.
3: Reference that public service. Ms. McCoy has advised she needs to file a petition with the prosecutor's office tomorrow. Break.
2: 10-4, go ahead.
3: Currently, the juvenile is located at 716 East Main Street, the trailer park. She's refusing to go home with mom. She's going to go out and talk to him.
2: 10-4.

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1: 10-4-20-27.
0: 39 Marion, we're out here. Make contact with Goose.
1: 10-4.
2: G14 Fairmont, 1028.
3: Go.
2: John Robert Victor, David 30. John Robert Victor, David 30, out of Florida.

0: around 2:14.
1: Got it.
0: Comes back to a 2017 Toyota registered to a Matt Kirkpedal. Expires 9/2026. It's clear.
1: Four. We should be in charge about that vehicle currently traveling on Jackson Street.
0: 10-4, copy traffic stop. Jackson Street. John Robert, Victor, David, 30 out of Florida, 2029.
1: 4, stop at Ken's.
0: 10-4, copy final stop at Ken's, 2029.

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0: Yeah, a female by public service. I report her phone stolen from her porch Tuesday.
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1: Go ahead.
0: Delta 2 Bravo 456 will be stopped at that vehicle, Freedom Highway, just by Bettingers.
1: 10-4, copy traffic stop, Freedom Highway near Bettingers with David 2 Boy 456, 2045.

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0: 27 when you're ready.
1: Go ahead.
0: Golf 0282 130.
1: 10-4 break.
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1: That 1028 expired December of 25.
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0: 1027 return for Michael Tate out of Lost Creek. Valid operator, 0 points clear.
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0: Juvenile went with his mother. Statements were taken here. I'm going to be getting a hold of CPS. I'll be 10-8 from here.
1: 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Bear Monster 22.
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1: 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Freedom Highway near Bettinger's is 88 Mike 446 2109.

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1: 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Copy traffic stop near precision machine with 843-121 Adam, 21-10.
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1: Yes.
0: 1027 return for Trenton Smith out of Grafton. 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
0: Pennsylvania Avenue, difficulty in breathing, 2144. Ambulance 33 responding, 2 Pennsylvania Avenue, difficulty in breathing, 2144.

0: 48 responding.
1: Unit 48 responding to Pennsylvania Avenue, difficulty in breathing, 2145. Unit responding, Pennsylvania Avenue, responding to a 67-year-old male having trouble breathing, feels like his lungs are burning, negative chest pains, advised he will meet the EMS in the lobby.
0: Pedro C. Fire Rescue.

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0: 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I was just out of case, please.
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0: I have a suspicious vehicle at the dollar store in Worthington. Caller advised she's a worker there. They're wanting to leave. A white and or silver vehicle pulled into the parking lot, shut the vehicle off, and a male got out, unsure where he's at, and they're scared to go to their vehicles.
1: Still on the line.
0: Negative.
1: 10-4, I'll be right from the office.
0: 10-4, 22-10.
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0: Your 1027 returns. First one for Caleb Freeman out of Fairmont. Valid operator. 2 points for joyriding. He's clear. Break.
1: Go ahead.
0: 1027 for an Anthony Hunter out of Monongah. Suspended operator. Driving while suspended. Defective improper equipment. Expired MVI sticker. Speeding 1 to 10 over the limit. He's clear.
1: 1040.
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3: Responding to a 57-year-old female is having issues with her pick line device. 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She's conscious, alert, breathing okay. She had to be located in the White House with a lawnmower out in the front yard.
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0: Comes back to a tree, Fulton, from Adamsville Road in Shinston. 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

0: 31, go ahead.
1: We'll be turning from as well.
0: 10-4, 22-23. Marion 60. That female called back, advised that her co-worker's husband's out in the parking lot waiting on them. They advised that he just parked that vehicle, started walking down Freedom Highway towards Shinston. Nobody was able to get a description of him.

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1: Yeah, Jeff Keller.
0: 10-4.

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1: A Lois Rush from 200 Jefferson Street.
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1: Do you have a birth date?
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1: 10-4.
3: 39 Marion.
1: Go ahead.
0: Pain from here. There's nobody located there. Security guards are trying to get a hold of school administrators to see what they want to do. Been advised they can have it towed if they want to remove it from school property. Be en route to 60.
1: 10-4, 22-28.
2: Marion, I'm off that subject. Hutchison Bridge.
1: 10-4. Go ahead.
0: 27 when you're ready.
1: Go ahead.
0: Gulf 240717.

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1: Yes.
0: 1027 for Brooke Donlin out of Fairmont Valley Level 2 Instructor, 0 points clear.
1: Southwest.
0: Ambulance 374, I'm seeing 2230.

Marion 60. Ten 27 for Tyler Masters, expired non-driver, break for 10:29. First one's to the City of Fairmont, destruction of property, petty larceny, an amount of $674, break. Second one is in the magistrate system for failure to appear for $5,000 cash serenity bond for shoplifting second offense.

0: 39, are you still coming over here?
1: I am. I'm on the most at 19. And we're almost here by the car to get here.

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1: Good.
0: North Marion Towing did not for that vehicle.
1: Sample.

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1: I was just letting you know North Marion Towing was enough.
0: I'm en route to the office with 10-15. 71's with me.
1: 10-4.

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0: It's going to be off of Avery Drive. You'll go to Mary Lou Retton, to Hunsaker, and then you'll make a left-hand turn off of Avery. It's going to be your first left after the turn.

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1: 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Fire scene is responding, Wayside Drive, 87-year-old female, fell, not responsive at this time. She did hit her head, negative bleeding. It's going to be a white residence, last house on Wayside.

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0: 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There's a dog that's been barking for an hour across the street from them.
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1: 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I'll be 10-8.
0: 10-4, 22-19.

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0: Thank you.
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0: Marion 40.
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0: Noise complaint out at 49 Comfort Road. Caller advised there is a female sitting out in front of her house in a blue vehicle blasting music. Female is going to be a Carrie So. She's also dancing and singing. She's been off for meds.
1: And 4.

0: Marion 26.
1: Yeah.
0: Have a well-being check on Industrial Park Road. Caller advised there's a man standing near the bridge wearing a t-shirt and shorts. It's going to be a white male. He's leaning up against the guardrail. We'd like somebody to check on him. There's no vehicles around.
2: 165 Marion.
0: Go ahead.
2: I can check that out.
0: 10-4.

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1: 10-4, go ahead.
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0: 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Advised ambulance, 21.
1: Sorry.
0: Ambulance 21 responding 215 Scottsdale Seizures 2340.

0: Marion 165.
1: Good.
0: 1027 return for Marcus Davis out of Fairmont. Surrender revoked operator, he's clear.
1: 10-4, I'll be giving him a ride to Fisher Hill.
0: 10-4.
2: Thanks, 165.
3: Unit 48 responding, 215 Scotts Place, seizures, 2341. High-risk units responding, Scotts Place. 26-year-old male experiencing seizures, had one about 3 hours ago. Guys, he's going to be outside wearing a black sweater and jeans.
4: Fire rescue 21, can you repeat that, says it?
3: 26-year-old male experiencing seizures, had one 3 hours ago. Device is going to be located outside wearing a black sweater and jeans.
4: Receive fire from return to discretion.
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1: Unit 48 returning, 2342. 22, at your discretion.
0: Okay. 39, Marion, code 7.
1: 10-4, 2343.

0: one's buzzing.
1: Go ahead.
0: 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I'll be 10-8. Just note down that he was intoxicated.
1: 10-4, 23-46.

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0: Put that female back on public service. She's back out at the residence again. Do you have an ETA to get the 40 on Comfort Road?
1: I'd already 10-8 it out. I can hit back out there.
0: 10-4.
1: Yeah. I could be out there probably 7 or 8 minutes.
0: 10-4, thank you.
2: I'm clear from that call. I'll call for further here shortly.
0: 10-4, 2361.

0: 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She's been advised to cease and desist.
1: 10-4.
2: Okay.
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1: She did not advise.

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1: Go ahead.
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0: Can you swing by station 20? There's an employee on scene that would like to speak to a deputy. Unsure what's it in regards to.
1: Marion, you're broken on my end. Can you repeat?
0: Could you go to station 20 to speak to one of the employees? Unsure what it's in reference to.

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0: I didn't copy that last traffic. Can you 10-9?
1: There is an employee at the Marion County Rescue Squad wishing to speak to a deputy, unsure what it's in reference to.
0: Is that for the on the line?
1: Negative, they're at station.
0: Tap 4.

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She is responsive, negative pain, negative difficulty in breathing. She's going to be located in the Stone residence.

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0: You all clear and I can patrol a violent street. 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Okay.
1: Can you repeat?
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1: Go ahead.
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0: Someone answered, refused to tell me who they were, claimed that I had the wrong number. Can you show me 10-8? 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
0: 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It must be papers or something moving around the office. It's been going off the past several nights. You can show myself in 20 clear.
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0: 320 Fairmont, 628 when you're ready.
1: Yeah, 220.
0: Nora 3 Victor 550, Nora 3 Victor 550.
1: Nora 3 Victor 550 comes back to Tanner Heflin on a 2022 Chevy Silverado expiring 11/2027 out of Fairmont. It's clear.
0: Okay.

0: Grandma, what's the address associated with that plate?
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643455 Adam comes back registered to a Gary Dixon on a 2014 Ford Focus, expiring 6 of 2028 out of Fairmont. It's clear.

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Repeating, Ruby is on yellow diversion until 0830. Fire rescue clear, 0238.

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Station 2 respond. 111 Paris Manor, lines down, 0332.

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1: 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We'll give them a call.

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1: Yeah, John.
0: Bravo, alarm at the Dollar General, Country Club Bird, office motion, negative contact with key holders.
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1: That's received. Did you by chance see anything on the pole stating whether they were through any certain cable company?
2: The box on the house says Verizon.
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0: Marion, any unit near I-79?
1: Force Marion, what do you got?
0: Have a reckless driver, I-79 southbound, near the 136. Is a dark-colored minivan driving with no brake lights on?
1: Yes.
0: Prior to disconnecting, they were coming up on the 134.

0: 120 Fairmont.
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0: ML's inside of 21 for trespassing. I'm going to show us 10-8. Go for the told to move along.
1: Yeah, pleasure, 417.

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410 Cleveland Avenue, automatic fire alarm, all stations respond. 410 Cleveland Avenue, automatic fire alarm, 0428.

0: 55, engine 41 responding. 410 Cleveland Avenue, automatic fire alarm, 0430.
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0: Have another reckless driver going northbound, passing the 133. It's going to be a silver Chevy truck all over the roadway.

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1: The silver Chevy, possible 1028, is N296334 or November 296344.

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0: Helmet is parking right.
1: 10-4.
0: There's going to be a correction on that. It's going to be Nora 296348.
1: 10-4.

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0: Return to Brody Pierce out of Bridgeport. Valid operator, 0 points clear.

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1: Good.
0: I reported an abandoned vehicle near 509 Flat Run Road. Break.
1: Good.
0: I'm advised there's a gray and collar vehicle parked in front of his mailbox. It's been there since yesterday. No one's in or around it.
1: 10-4.

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1: 10-4.

0: carrying 26.
1: Yes.
0: Returns on a 2011 Chevy Equinox registered to it. Karen Kremins from Dudley Fort, expiring 9 of 26.
1: Yeah, 4 good, 4 10, 10 1.
0: 10 4.

0: discuss.
1: Calling the vehicle towards Taylor County, swerving all over the road, West Virginia, 805-614-ALPHA, 805-614-ALPHA. We want to notify Harrison County, correct, in Taylor County.
0: Yes, received. Paris, you chief off.
1: Go ahead.
0: Which roadway are you on?
1: DUS 250.
0: That's what he thinks.

0: Marion 40.
1: Go ahead.
0: Have a reckless driver, Route 250 South, going towards Taylor County. Vehicle swerving all over the roadway. They were almost into Taylor County. We've also updated Harrison, the 1028 of 805-614, Adam.
1: 10-4, Mary.

0: Marines, 32.
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0: Have a residential burglar alarm going off at 1080 Dunkard Mill Road. I'm going to attempt to call the alarm company attempted to call with negative contact. It's going to be the basement motion.

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0: 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The fire locator they gave me was 7 David Mike 87.

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1: 10-4.
0: Thank you.
1: 10-4, 0646.

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1: 10-4. Looks like it's going to sit across the street from 1073 and 1061.

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That comes back to a 2005 GMC registered to a Charles or Diana Smith at 1073 Dunkard Mill Road.

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0: Yeah, 216, Watson Avenue, Martin 2, speed and service attempt.
1: 10-4, please with you. 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
0: 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Was there one country share apartment 6 here, not public service call station 20 respond? 401 Quincy Street, apartment 60, not public service, call 373.
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0: 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The door is unlocked and she is in a chair. It's called in by an alarm company.

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0: 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She will be at the White Castle off 310 around 7:30. I'll swing by there later. Send me 10-8.
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0: What units are responding to the domestic?
1: 7 and 9.
0: 7-4-2-0-7-2-0-9. I'll advise the females of Christina Watson's subject. She's still there. Unsure of weapons.
1: I'm familiar. We've frequented this address. Heard similar complaints. Mira.
0: Ten four.

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The female's making threats to spray chemicals hoping to harm the children.

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1: Take what?
0: Templars.
1: Go ahead.
0: Just here, as we have a roadway obstruction 133 southbound on ramp, so large absorb, I've had work on DOH.
1: Okay. 132, Mary.
0: Good.
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3: 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Please, Creek Great near Sunny Chapel Lane, tree down. Station 1, respond. Please, Creek Road near Sunny Chapel Lane, tree down. 3-3-3.

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1: Engine 43 responding, Beach Creek Road, signing Chapel Lane, tree down, 3804. 43, they're advising that there's a tree in the turn just past Sunny Chapel Lane blocking the entire roadway.

0: 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Was there any yelling or arguments in the 911 call?
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0: Close that at the 133.
1: 133 on ramp, southbound.
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1: 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I'll be coming.
0: 10-4.

0: 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Fire rescue ambulance 30.
1: Yeah.
0: Responding to a 64-year-old male advice, he's been drinking for 3 days, is highly intoxicated, wanting to detox. It's going to be a TAM residence.

0: Fire Rescue Engine 43.
1: 10-43, Gus.
0: This is a large tree down blocking the roadway. You're going to have to get the street department out here to take care of it. We're going to set up cones and shut down Goose Creek Road.
1: That's the same verbal close, 0-16.
2: 209, Fairmont.
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1: 10-4, they're attached.

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Have a transport out. I'm on Marion ER3, going to Mon General 421, ALS CAD 3. 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

0: 160 Marion, I had a disabled tractor trailer here on 73. He's been advised. I got him turned around.
1: Thanks.

0: Fairmont 247. I have a parking complaint, 117 Fairmont Avenue. Fairmont utilities are out there needing to work on a leak, and there's a vehicle needing moved.
1: 10-4.

0: 207 Fairmont.
1: 207.
0: Spoke with the on-call prosecutor, advised him of the facts of the case. Break.
1: Go ahead.
0: At this time, no arrests are being made. Subjects have been advised of DVPO. The complainant was advised of mental hygiene. He's also been trespassed from the property. You can show us to me.
1: 10-4, the Bronx subject is trespassed.
0: 10-4.

0: 247 of Fairmont, does the complainant give any description of the vehicle at all?
1: Negative. She advised her crew was out there. They would be standing around it. I can call her back.
0: 10-4, I'll find them.
1: 10-4.

0: 247. I attempted to contact a negative answer.
1: 10-4, I found them. Thank you.
0: 10-4.

0: 1, correction, 1539 Country Club Road, room 505, unresponsive patient, station 20, contact 10 EMS response. Tiger's in a room 505, unresponsive patient, 330.
1: Where?
0: 33 responding. Tiger Center, room 505, unresponsive patient, 330. 64-year-old male patient advised that he has AFib, an extensive medical history. He is breathing but not responsive, was fine yesterday.
2: Twenty-five on air.
0: 25 on air, 330.

947, the Fairmont, 1028. Yeah, 247. 4 Alpha Golf 387. I'm talking to Michael Lazarick out of Fairmont 2006, Honda Pilot Experience 4127 clear. Then, Paul, can you see if you can locate a public service number for that? 10-4. His address is the same one, apartment 100. 10-4.

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0: 10-4.

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0: They want 207-209. 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Wrong code entry.
1: Yeah, 12 from 1. I'm off of place 7.
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0: Air transport. Mon Marion ER4 going to Mon General 414 ALS with monitor CAD. Number 4.
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0: Sorry, they're responding.
1: Ambulance 33 responding, 103 Monongah Heights. Difficulty in breathing, 10-04. Alright, ambulance 33.
0: Good.
1: 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He's complaining of difficulty in breathing, does have a history of substance abuse and liver issues. 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
1: You calling for 166?
0: I am. I have an unruly individual, 57 Mountain Park Drive, right?
1: Yeah.
0: Caller, resident of Madison Younger, was at the office. She was yelling and cussing at the staff. She pulled left onto 250 in an orange Subaru Crosstrek. I'm sure it was a 28, but it was a temp tag. They're advising they do want her trespass from the street. Could you call me by traffic?

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0: 207 comes back to Michaela or Alan. Badge offer out of Fairmont 2018 Jeep. Renegade expiring 327. Clear.
1: Ten four. Nothing further with that. Thank you.

0: Ron Dean, VTEC West Virginia, break. Nora 1 George 581, come back to the Nissan.
1: Raymond McVicker out of Fairmont, 2016 Nissan Road expired 11/2025. It's clear.
0: 10-4. We stop at that vehicle. Stand by. Currently on the connector. Headed towards Clarksburg exit.
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0: 7 Fairmont, we're passing Leonard Ave, currently on Pleasant Valley Road.
1: Ten-4.
2: Is he refusing to stop?
0: No, I think he's just slow to respond. We're pulling on to Linwood now. He's stopping. Silver and color, one side.
1: Ten-4, copy traffic stop in Linwood. Moore 1, George 581. One occupant, 1045.
2: Nineteen's out, C unit off of the connector.
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0: Frank 48 6100.
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0: 15 Blackshear Road, tree down lines, company non-response. 15 Blackshear Road, tree down lines, 1046.
1: Not acknowledges.
0: Company non-acknowledges. 1047.

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2: Peter Sunderland, driver was advised, updated insurance up to date, inspection sticker, had recently moved and has showed paperwork to update with DMV. I'm 10-8.
3: 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She's been released. I'll have her over to Fritz now.

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1: 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Black Sheep Road, 1050.

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0: They told us it was a tree down with lines, the pole was broken, there was no power in the area, and that it was in a yard near 15 Blackshear Road.

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0: Yeah, okay, I got the phone number on you ready.
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0: It's going to be 74-926.
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0: 2-4, Jamie, 4-3 David, 422, 4-3 David, 422, be at the BFF Whitehall at the mall.
1: Got it, Travis, BFF, 4-3 David, 422, 1136.
0: 72 is that one?
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0: far as Kiwa's Mono Power able to provide an ETA?
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0: Yeah, I got

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0: I have a reckless driver coming from Rachel Road on 250 towards Main Exin.
1: We're just logging.
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1: Engine 43 responding. 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Units responding, send me a 31-year-old female advised she hit her head on the door, negative bleeding, but did lose consciousness. Now complaining of a headache, chest pains, and difficulty in breathing. She's sitting on the floor by the door with the lights off. Does have a history of asthma. Hey, I'm sorry, 2011-35.
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0: thinking somebody is renting it. The caller was that nobody should be inside of the property or renting it. I was wanting someone to check it out and then call her and speak with her about it.
1: 1047 1104 Gladden, correct?
0: 10-4 location, it says it's a white residence, fifth house from the left after turning onto Gladden.

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0: 10-4.
2: Excuse me, I'm off. Was it a neighbor that called?
0: It was the old property owner's granddaughter. She has, I believe, the property now. It was a neighbor that contacted her and advised her that the utilities were being used.
2: Oh, what's her name?
0: The caller's name is Sabrina Morris.

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0: 34 responding, 170 Hill Road, medical problem, 1153.

0: Cyrus Yamas, 34.
1: Good.
0: I was talking to a 44-year-old male, but he has swelling in his left lower extremities. Slightly short of breath, I'm going to be located in room 19.

0: Marriott 247.
1: Go ahead.
0: Are you able to handle an abandoned vehicle?
1: 10-4.
0: It's going to be at the corner of Field Street and Locust Avenue in a vacant lot. 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Because there's been an older white Honda Civic, No. 28, in the lot for a while. I believe it was an abandoned vehicle. Is on scene with it now. I need someone to check it out.
1: 10-4.

0: 汽车。
1: I believe this is some type of a civil issue. There is someone living here, right?
0: Yes.
1: The resident has allegedly seen a deed. The house was willed to other family members of the complainant, right?
0: Yes.
1: I'm going to go down to the magistrate clerk and see if I can pull the deed, then I'll call the complainant back.
0: Never. Station 2034.
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1: Unit 48 responding, 401 Quincy Street, difficulty breathing 1221. Patient's located outside on the back patio, access through the white fence gate from Adams Street. 84-year-old female fell from standing, is now having difficulty breathing and pain in her side. She recently has broken ribs.

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1: 391, good.
0: 391, I have a roadway obstruction, I-79 to 139 southbound. Caller advises that there is a trash bag in the middle of the interstate.
1: 10-4.

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0: Responding 1-6-7-1 Union Mission Psychiatric Emergency 1255, responding to a 40-year-old female, she's having suicidal ideations, will go willingly, non-aggressive, negative weapons in the front end.

0: 925 King Gender and medical problem. 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
1: 34 responding.
0: 34 responding, 925 King Gender and medical problem. 1257. 73-year-old male advised that his feet are swollen, believes it may be heart-related, history of pneumonia, cardiac issues, male white residence with a wraparound.
1: Received.

Roger, Robert. They're having 13 seconds.

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1: 10-4.
0: First force. 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

那你咱们那天。Hello, FEMA. I wanted to speak to a deputy in reference to a hit and run that occurred on June 30th at Spear Pond Center.

0: 166, Mary.
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0: You show me 10-8 from this.
1: 10-4?
0: The complainant was the female from the call this morning at Fritz. She was also advised in person that she's trespassed from Fritz daycare.
1: 10-4.

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0: 931. I have a well-being check at 301 Old Hickory Drive break.
1: Yes.
0: Caller's on scene now. He's been unable to make contact with Phil Bill Meyer for over 48 hours about that he is a known drug user.

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1: Right.
0: May call back, it's cardiac arrest.
1: They got into the apartment.
0: Affirmative.
1: Okay.
0: M72, he's now advising that he was unable to check for a pulse, but he is passed out rather.
1: We're on our way.

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1: $13.57.

301, okay, great job on responsive patients. Station 32, company 12 EMS respond. 301, Old Hickory Drive, unresponsive patient 1358. 32 responding, 301, Old Hickory Drive, unresponsive patient 1358. 32, we have police department responding, had a male that was there for a well-being check, as well as male patient in the restroom. Unresponsive. PD is on 7 round. 2 seconds.

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1: Yes.
0: You said 301 Old Hickory.
1: 10-4.

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2: Ten

0: 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Backside of the village apartments in Whitehall.
1: This house is down over the hill.
2: If you come up, come towards the houses, make the right where the last section of apartments.
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1: There, no.
0: Very good.
1: Do you have a size up?
0: Contact Jimmy.
1: 10-4. Me too. 20. Good. Cash, running on scene status 3.

0: Okay.
1: 27 for the complainant.
0: Okay.
1: Golf 052923. Just attach, please.
0: No more.
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1: 7.
0: 7-24, hold up alarm.
1: Okay, which one is can of care?
2: The one by U.S. Cellular.
0: One, six, six.
2: Command, I'll be in Ralph's new office.
0: 10-4, they made contact with a Cassandra subject on scene. She gave the wrong passcode.
3: 48, Marine, I'll be out in my office.
1: One, six, six, Marine. 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Was it a hold-up?
0: 7-24, hold-up alarm.

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0: For well-being check, Culvert Road, Old Monongah Road. There's a white male, looks to be in his 30s, tan shirt, orange hat, pink shorts, walking in the middle of the road. I'll advise that he wanted someone to check on him. The male was standing in the middle of the road, waving his arms around.
1: Okay.

Fire scale stations, be advised. Ruby's on yellow, diverge until 1830. Repeating, Ruby's on yellow, diverge until 1830. Fire rescue clear, 1423.

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1: Denver team is processing the range and placing hold on 10-8.
0: 10-4.

0: Did you pick that DVP up?
1: Nope, forgot about it. I'll go grab it.
0: That's fine.

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0: Echo 862807.
1: 10.

0: Paramount 207. I believe we're taking another call on the same mail at Boost Creek and Old Monongah Road. He's wearing a hospital bracelet walking in the middle of the roadway.
1: Paramount, I'm currently at that intersection.
0: 10-4, I believe it may be farther down.
1: Is the report of any different behavior the same one from before?
0: Mel was walking in the road and yelling help.
1: Not with him.
0: 10-4.
2: Mary, did you get a hold of the medical examiner?
0: EMS has to call them.
2: Okay.

0: 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He is walking closer to the guardrail. I advise him just do his best to stay out of the roadway. He's 10-4. I'm 10-8.
1: 10-4.

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1: Okay.
0: I'll be on traffic stop. Booze Creek is Middletown Home Second Lot. 20 out of West Virginia.
1: Go ahead.
0: 1-UM-236.
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0: 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Okay.
1: It's going to be John Ocean King, 0480, 3 George, 717. It's going to be for a boat.
0: Sarah.

0: 166 Marion. I'm 27 out of West Virginia.
1: Yes.
0: Frank 819058.
1: Not looking
2: at
1: either. Reaper. It does not come back, but it's clear.

0: 166 Marion.
1: 166.
0: I'll be on a traffic stop. It looks like we're pulling off to the side of the road on Boots Creek, close to the storage units. 28 out of West Virginia.
1: Good.
0: 59 Union 273.
1: I'll be trying to stop Boots Creek near the storage units. 59 Union 273, 1501.

0: 166 Marion. I have a 27 out of West Virginia.
1: Go ahead.
0: Delta 112460.
1: Number

0: Marine 166.
1: Yes.
0: Harry, subject valid, clear.
1: 10-4, how's the registration return?
0: I'm 5-25.
1: And I'm 10-4, 10-6 citation.
0: 10-4.

0: get married and make this a case.
1: 481.
0: And tell me what the case number is, please.
2: 10-4, who do you want it assigned to?
0: One.
2: Case number is 1020.

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1: Ken.
0: Driver cited for a 2025 registration, warned for a 2024 MVI sticker.

0: Fairmont 209.
1: Good.
0: Are you able to head to Kids Are Special from Country Club? The caller advised she found a phone by the stairs of the apartment. Neighbor there said it had been there for 2 days. She's answered the calls that it came through to try to locate the person. As it seems very suspicious, she's not wanting to return it, wanting an officer to come and pick it up.
2: Campbell.

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0: 31. I'm Jessica Mongol in Public Service. 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

0: Fairmont 212. 62. 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Cyber shots fired, complaining Old Pennsylvania Avenue. Caller advised you hear gunshots coming from the river. Husband believes it sounds like a rifle. Sounded like 15 rounds.
1: Yes.

0: Fairmont, what was the caller's address that from the shots fired complaint?
1: She didn't advise her address, just advised she was on Old Pennsylvania Avenue and heard it down by the river. She was unable to see due to the tree line.
0: 10-4, I'm just trying to think of a way to get down to where that access that. I'm in the area currently.

0: 207, if you go down Old Pennsylvania Avenue and turn down on the Mack Street all the way down, there will be a spot on the right that the trailer will take you down to the river.
1: 10-4. I believe the river does continue to run up to the northern side of Pennsylvania as well. Do they advise which side or?
0: Negative.
1: 10-4. I'm on Mac now.
0: 10-4.
2: Call back and get their address or location so you can try to better pinpoint where this is coming from.
0: 10-4.

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1: 2-0-7.
0: I spoke to resident at 52 Mac. They advised, they just heard fireworks prior to our arrival. I'll still go down the area. 12, you can tell your response.
1: 10-4.
0: In the off-road area, off Mac.
1: 93, you're responding to 57-year-old female, difficulty breathing going on for a couple of hours. Believe she has fluid on her lungs, took a breathing treatment and did not help. Give me the last house on road 409. Caller advised that Greg Critchfield is in the middle of the road, appears to be under the influence. He's fighting the air.
0: Road 27 on him, check for locals, please.
1: 10-4, advised that he's wearing jean shorts. He has a white hospital bracelet on. Said he did a well-being check on him earlier. Said that he was 10-4.
0: Okay.

0: 7-3-1, well, the water is so high, there's not really an area where anyone could access the water without being in the water. I haven't seen anything on this side. 12, you have anything on your side?
1: Negative.
2: Good. He's attached in the cabin, clear.
1: Fabulous.

0: 24 Marine, good afternoon. I'm 10-8, 1041.
1: 10-4, good afternoon.
2: In the past, in that instance where subjects have been off of Fitzgerald Avenue down to the woods shooting bricks.
1: Go ahead.
2: Looking at a map, that's kind of across the Buffalo Creek there from where the complainant probably was. I'll drift over that way and have a look around.
1: Yeah,
3: I'm Marion, West Virginia, 2018.
1: Good.
3: 4 Zulu Lima, 994. Just need the address, please.
4: I spoke to another resident on MAG on my back way through. They did hear, and it sounded like it was coming down river from closer to where 12 is, possibly on the other side.
1: 10-4.
4: Well, where do you say you were headed?
2: Go to the area, intersection Fitzgerald and Williams. There's a trail there that leads down over the hill towards the river. I've had people go down here and shoot in the woods before. I was going to knock on a couple doors there.
4: 10-4.

0: 416 responding.
1: Roger 6 responding, 4090 Way Road, difficulty breathing 1537. Two copies, heads up.

0: 再往这边拉呢。Are you 10-6? 10-4, make sure I'm out to 12.
1: Yeah.
0: I have an unruly individual at 892 Country Club Road.
1: Well, what are the details?
0: The caller advised she's having her son removed from her residence, a Dakota Hanusack subject.And advised he came into her residence, destroyed her TV and the cat tree. She's currently locked inside her room. He's out on the front porch with a crossbow. Nothing's been physical between the two.
1: 10-4. Myself and 7 will be clear of this, and after that, if we've had no further calls.
0: 10-4.

0: 209-4.
1: 209.
0: That was advised. Right.
1: Go ahead.
0: For the phone I recovered, someone called it, identified themselves as the owner of the phone. They revised the conversation if they'd like to get it.
1: 10-4.
0: I'll be around to the country club as well.
1: 10-4.
2: What was this man doing with the crossbow?
1: Sitting on the porch.
2: Okay. The caller reported that he threatened her with it or anything, or just had a crossbow?
1: Just advised he had a crossbow with him. Advised nothing was physical between the two. The front door was locked. He was just sitting on her porch with us.

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0: 10-4, copy, one at gunpoint, 1546.
1: The backyard.
0: Copy, in the backyard, 1546.
2: Fairmont. Where are they at again?
0: 892 Country Club Road.
3: Hello, Fairmont. 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
0: 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Fairmont, any unit available?
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0: Yeah, Mary, we're 10A, that first individual served in person, being route to Country Club.
1: Okay. Bye.
2: Seventh Street.
3: Repeatedly pointed the second officer.
0: What's Worthington close to?
1: Just past Joe Harry, if you're coming from 250 in the Country Club.
0: Left or right?
1: If you're on 250 headed towards downtown, and say left off of Fairmont Avenue to Country Club, then it's going to be your next left after Joe Harry.
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1: Ambulance 34 responding, 17 Promise Lane, medical problem 1550. 10-4, copy 1-15-15.
2: 12, do you need the other units to slow down?
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2: 262, Fairmont, everybody else disregard if you're not on scene.
1: 10-4, 262.
3: You go for the traffic. All the units can discontinue.
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0: 还是我第一份的事儿是好。
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0: Four, four, four, four.

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2: FEMA standby, a family court. 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
1: 10-4. 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
0: 10-4.
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0: Good.
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1: 20, it's now about 62-9 Harmony Road, Fairmont. On the climate check.
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0: Number 58.

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0: Number.
1: Number 31, ma'am.
0: Number 31.

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1: 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It is a 2025 Toyota.

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1: And for this to play on a Toyota Tacoma, a fleet vehicle for Aero Corporation.
0: Number.
1: Next for just 1028, right? Zebra Young Boy, 6160, Pennsylvania.
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1: Okay, it does.
0: 10-9.
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0: Okay, traffic stop, driver side, one time, speeding 36 and 25. Twice. Now we have 411, Sun Crest Boulevard, Fairmont. I'm confirming check.
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0: Traffic stop, West Virginia, 547-577 Adam. 547-577 Adam, going to be on Wilson Street. No inspection sticker.
1: Traffic stop, Wilson Street. 547-577 Adam, 1636.
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0: 10-4, thank you. I'm going to be 10-8 traffic stops. This gentleman had no other vehicle driving. He borrowed us from this morning. So I'm not going to give him a citation for no MVI.
1: Yeah, of course.

0: 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I'm 10 eggs from here.
1: Number 160?
0: 160 to 165.
1: Go in.
0: Where are you at?
1: Industrial.
0: Meet me at Woods Boat House.
1: Do you want Monroe Street gas leak, 1656?

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0: Called in by City of Fairmont as they were digging and hit a gas line about 2 inches. Not currently leaking, but has it plugged.
1: It's not. 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
1: 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I'm with me, 28-2 Tango Golf, 995.
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1: Yeah.
0: Okay, Lawrence Blevins, 7/18/1984.
1: What was the last name?
0: Blevins.
1: Seven, cab number 40788.

0: 41 Fires.
1: Sandra 41, go ahead.
2: Gas from the city has this under control with the leak plug. 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
1: That's received under 41 returning, 17th Avenue.

0: Meetings in 3. Do you have a middle name?
1: Lewis.
0: I'm sorry, I'm not getting anything with name and date of birth, be clear.
1: Okay, well, thank you.

0: Freedomic. I'll be heading westbound for everybody.
1: Tower. Noon, any real estate, yes.
2: Okay.
1: You see the one for public service?

0: Mountain marker 148, 579 southbound, VFX, Nellis rollover, stage 20, respond. Mile marker 148, I-79 southbound, vehicle at Nellis rollover, 1722.
1: Are you responding?
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0: Ambulance 30 responding, 148 southbound, vehicle at Nellis rollover, 1723.

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0: It's going to be a single vehicle accident. 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Mon County does not have a unit responding.
1: That's

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1: Yes.
0: I have a female on the line when I'm speaking, officer, in reference to traffic cameras. What do you advise?
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1: Appreciate it.

机场接上了。This accident that she's talking about occurred in Whitehall. She'll be calling back and when we transfer to a Whitehall officer, I'll be 10-8. 10-4.

0: Fairmont 214.
1: Okay.
0: I have a civil dispute. 1831 Morgantown Avenue break.
1: Okay.
0: Caller advised he owns the property. His ex-girlfriend is currently inside of the residence with the doors locked, not letting him in. Has two children in the residence, negative weapons. We're also taking a call from the other party, the girlfriend as well.
1: 10-4, I'll be in room.
0: 10-4, 214.

0: Paramount 214.
1: Good.
0: We have a location note stating the best access is the rear of the residence through the lot of Northern Mountain State Metals.
1: 10-4.

0: 配吗 ？T14。
1: Yes.
0: We took a call from the female who's inside of the residence. Seeing him as an alcoholic and he's trying to get her kicked out of the residence. That their cousin is there as well, banging on the door. It's going to be a Jerry Pittman and a Christina Heisel.
1: 10-4, if you can, run their 27th and attach them.
0: 10-4, they're attached.
2: One sixty. South and 165, we 1060 the office on an interview.
0: 10-4. 160, do you want a CAD?
2: Yeah, good. Perfect CAD for the pass.
0: 10-4.

0: Territory, and I'll be attending from here around the office to drop off Evans.
1: 10-4. Fairmont 253.
0: 23.
1: I have a well-being check. Males now by Raymond's gas station in the parking lot. I believe it's going to be Patches pushing a bicycle with a weed eater. Color wise, he didn't look too well. Was wanting someone to check on him.
0: Oh yeah, it's going to be him. Alright, I'll drop you there.
1: 10-4.

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I was trying to transport out of Mon Mary ER3 going to Mon General 409. It's ALS. We'll need your monitor and oxygen. Going up for a pneumothorax. Scout 7.

0: Marion tonight.
1: I'm 31.
0: 31, Marion.
1: Good.
0: He was wanting patrols on the last year for speeders.
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1: Sir, this is Edward 366 Edward 363. 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
0: 10-4.
1: 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Is that 28 in reference to the CAD you're on now?
0: Negative, it's unrelated. Citizen reached out about a suspicious vehicle.
1: 10-4.

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1: I didn't have your chest.
0: Disregard.

24-09 Pike Drive, Pleasant Valley, Cardiac, Station 20, Company 12 EMS, respond. 24-09 Pike Drive, Pleasant Valley, Cardiac, 1807. 30 responding, 24-09 Pike Drive, Pleasant Valley, Cardiac, 1807. 30, you're responding to an 80-year-old female about 27 chest pains. It's very nauseated. Does not have a cardiac history, also having difficulty breathing. Blue Ford truck in the driveway. Residence is dark green.

0: 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It's at Morgantown Avenue, so I was checking.
1: Ten four.

0: Mary 39.
1: Good.
0: Hello, reckless driver. Complaint in the area of Saxton Street. Vehicle brakes.
1: Good.
0: Caller advised there were two motorcycles in the area. One ran the stop sign. Caller almost hit him head on. They did not collide. However, the motorcycle left about 30, 40 miles per hour.
1: 10-4. Fire Ski 30, can we have the house description again, please?
0: We're wearing helmets and you believe that they left towards Pike Street.
1: 10-4.
0: Fairmont Avenue, Avenue Motel, Room 8, Medical Problem Station, 20, respond. 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

0: 30 something.
1: Hey, ma'am, sorry, you're on scene 1870. I'm sorry, 3.
2: Yeah.
1: Responding to a 22-year-old female, but she has an infection in her tooth. Is requesting to go to Ruby.
3: Yeah.
1: Yeah.
3: I
1: is worried that it possibly is in her bloodstream, is in severe pain in her mouth, going to be located in a roommate. Okay.
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1: Caller believes there's a gas line leaking under his house. I'm able to smell gas, but it's spraying fluid. 502 Camden Avenue.
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1: Good.
0: Received an emergency activation.
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0: That's

0: seeing it.
1: Go ahead.
0: We have a possible shots fired complaint, Church Street Extension, Grant Townburg. Caller says that they heard a loud noise at the end of Church Street near the bottom. And I believe they might have been shots fired or maybe fireworks. Also say it was possibly an explosion.
1: 10-4. /39 to /442, where you at? I'm at my office. I'll handle it. I'm outside of Barrett's Hill. Thank you, sir.

0: Senior to 81 Fire Rescue.
1: Okay.
0: I'm able to locate anything. Could you have the caller step out?
1: We can attend. She was very confused at the time of call. I'll call her back.
0: I appreciate it.

0: Mom South.
1: Hey, man, sorry, transporting Mom South, 1846. Hi, is he unit 81?
0: Go ahead.
1: There was no answer.
0: That's received. Nothing found returning in service.
1: A81 reporting nothing apparent returning. 1847.

0: tonight.
1: 27.
0: Yeah, 328 Maple Avenue, Fairmont. I'm going to confirm and check.
1: Sandwich.
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0: Sure, this seems secure. There was no gas leak at this house. It was a water line that was leaking. We used a gas meter. 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
1: Fairmont 38309 going to Ruby 10 East, Bed 67, it's BLS, it's Cat 8.
0: Respond, Mr.
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1: I'm working on the radio. Stand by, you're going to get probably a couple more.
0: Gotcha, Chief.

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1: Who is?
0: I have a man on the line. He's needing to speak to somebody in reference to civil dispute. Can you speak to him real quick?
1: 10-4, 7-9, on horse.
0: 10-4.

0: program, right?
1: They're not good.
0: You still have me on the South Park?
1: I do.
0: No, we're 10-8, nothing apparent.

0: Alright, I'm coming from that.
1: 10-4, break 39. I have a subject on line needs to explain in reference to mental hygiene. What do you advise?
0: 4-5.

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I believe it's going to be a Robert Wyckoff, 265 First Street, not a Mac.

0: 30, I'm married. Do you have date of birth?
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0: Sorry, I'm married. I'm tonight.
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0: How do you read this, Michael?
1: You're on clear.
0: Okay, radio works done on this, Michael.
2: A28 Gaston Avenue, apartment 1. They're receiving threats from an ex-boyfriend who says he's on his way there. Correction, he's pulling in now. Correction, he's at McDonald's. They're wanting to see an officer. He's threatening to harm her with a firearm. He's supposed to be on his way to pick up children. 214, can you go with him?
3: Okay.

0: Mark Harbor Jr. They are unable to advise what kind of vehicle he drives.
1: Hey, boy, do you have a description in the mail?

0: 8:26 Gaston.
1: It's 828 Gaston Avenue, apartment 1. Okay, he pulled up in a silver Ford.
2: High Street or?
1: Silver Ford SUV or hatchback or sedan.
3: Door in it.
1: Now he's kicking the door.
2: Okay. Am I the arm?
4: Stinger 9 on you. Air to Mannington, Jim. Crash is wired.
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1: He hasn't seen a weapon, he's unsure. What do you guys know the street name was again?
7: Craig Street, at Raiden and Bellevue.
0: Seven seven five five eight five Adams.

0: one.
1: Look, I'm here. He's with 27. What do you have?
0: I'm trying to figure out where he was at. I heard the numbers. I can't understand what street he's on.
2: Copy, hey, Chavo,

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1: Five zero eight
0: of us. This is personal complaints coming Main Avenue, Monongah, near Town Hall. Officers, a male, dark hair, new shirt on, stumbling on the roadway.

0: performance referral.
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0: Q return 28.
1: 10-4, it comes back to Mark Harbert or Crystal Johnson, 2014. Ford Escape. Sorry, 727 is clear.
0: Okay, well, you notice there's an open container on the floorboard vehicle, right?
1: 10-4.

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3: 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Listings 10-8.
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0: 10-4.
1: Walk it to Patrick 27. Find a case number for me, please.
0: 10-4.

0: 39. It sounds like she's calling this time because she just doesn't have service on her phone.
1: Ten four. He'll just log it and find a case number.
0: 10-4, it's already done.
1: Is this another call?
0: No, because it was saying one. We were still on the phone, Walker.
1: 10-4, she used 911 on the earlier call.
0: Thanks. 23, are you 10-4?
2: Yeah, I'm 10-4.

0: I received a phone call from Fran Warner. He lives in that area. Says that last night there was a suspicious male going door to door asking for tea, and she wanted extra patrol for this evening around this time. It doesn't need to be extended out. Just wanted to make sure that we were aware of it.
1: 10-4, you realize he was asking for tea?
0: Correct. T-E-A-T. I don't think there's much to it, and I just wanted to make sure 232 was aware. Just drive by and show cruiser.
1: 10-4.
2: 10-4, sir, I'll copy.
0: Thank you. Good night.

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0: 23 to 32. 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
1: 10 more.

0: 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Difficulty in breathing. 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
0: 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Difficulty in breathing, 1953.
2: 14
3: Gamma
2: 9.
3: Yeah, sorry,
2: 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Hey, 249, good copy. You guys start a 15-minute timer if you haven't already.
3: 10-4.
0: 34. 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

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Your response is a female patient, but she feels like she's going to pass out. Her breathing's abnormal. She's going to be in the parking ride with her hazards on. She should be in a red GMC Acadia.

0: 1429 Morning China Avenue, child running a roadway.
1: 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I'm gassing.
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0: just want to see what's wrong.
1: Go ahead.
0: How long has it been since I started this Friday?
1: It's been about 5 minutes.